so tight, we didn't speak a word. And I stayed right by her side, that's how we spent the night.

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0: God. I guess this was my fault. That's what I'm thinking. Maybe I just didn't explain the nest egg well enough. If you had understood, you know, it's a very sacred thing, the nest egg. And if you had understood the nest egg principle, as we will now call it, in the first of many lectures that you will have to get. Because if we are to ever acquire another nest egg, we both have to understand what it means. The egg is a protector like a god, and we sit under the nest egg, and we are protected by it. Without it, no protection. Want me to go on? It pours rain. Hey, the rain drops on the egg and falls off the side. Without the egg, wet, it's over. But you didn't understand it, and that's why we are where we are.
1: I understood the nest egg.
0: Well, please do me a favor. Don't use the word. You may not use that word. It's off limits to you. Only those in this house who understand nest egg may use it. And don't use any part of it either. Don't use nest, don't use egg. If you're out in the forest, you can point. The bird lives in a round stick. And you have things over easy with toast. Oh, gee. You know what I'd like to do? I'd like to give you a small punishment before lunch. And I'd like to have you write 1,000 times on the pavement. I lost the nest egg. Come on, come on. I lost the nest egg. Say it 500 times. I lost the nest egg. I lost the nest egg. I lost the nest egg. I lost the nest egg. I'm starting for you. You jump in anywhere. I lost the nest egg. I lost the nest egg. I lost the nest egg. I lost the nest egg. I lost the nest egg.
1: Let me tell you something. That's not how you drop out anyway. If you're really going to drop out, you drop out with nothing.
0: Oh, you do.
2: Well, where did you read that? The Las Vegas Guide?
1: I didn't read it. Friends told me. People who know.
2: You don't know anybody who knows. You don't know anybody who ever dropped out except for us. What are you talking about?
1: All right. Well, the movie you're basing your whole life on, Easy Rider, they had nothing. They had no nest egg.
2: Bullshit. They had a giant nest egg. They had all this cocaine.
1: That's not true.
2: It is true. Linda, they sold cocaine. Okay, wait a second. Wait. I'm not going to stand here in front of one of the great wonders of the world and argue about an old movie. I'll go back inside. If you figure out some plan to make $800 last a lifetime, knock on the door. I'll be in there.

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1: Hey, Bone Boy here. Hey, Snapper pal.
2: It's mustard. I like all kind of mustard.
0: I love mustard.
3: My hot pot.
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5: 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Nobody knows anything.
6: I haven't seen him since the Schwitz.
7: Wyatt!
6: No, man.
7: All right. Yeah. Well, I think that's pretty much as we put it in the garage on Flotspot WFMU Rock and Soul Stream coming into the end of the Freak Gate Friday. And, so glad to be here with you. Yes, proud and sanctified. So, we're, we'll do Earwig of the Week. So you gotta vote for yours. Put your vote in the Chattahoochee machine, which is, you know, just type in there the song that you heard this week that you want to hear again next week, and I will present last week's earwig presently. But we got a couple of birthday wishes. First for Leslie K. And I gave her the Dead Boys with Sonic Reducer from Cleveland, Ohio. Also the hometown of Mrs. Flood. Golden Dawn after that, going out to Vicky V of the Fringe Factory, Wednesdays 8 to 10 p.m. Eastern with my time. Happy birthday, ladies. We love you both. Brother Rings after that, I want to be free of the nerves when you find out the zombies. Bunny Lake is missing. Raspberries on the beach, Emmett Rhodes, you should be ashamed. Elliot Smith, bottle up and explode. Bell and Sebastian, Jonathan David, Elvis Costello, New Lace Sleeves, Elton John, the kind of the centerpiece of the night. Someone Saved My Life Tonight. Wow, what a masterpiece. Max Brown, Any Man Can Be a Fool. Pioneers, Catch the Beat. And then, yeah, we're back. Here we are, coming down to the end. And you know what time that is? Yes, here we go. There we go. Are we ready? Are we ready? Are we ready? Yes, yes. There we go.
8: Hearing this earworm in my head.
7: Earwig of the week. Yes, it is Earwig of the Week time, where everybody is dancing naked in their kitchen. They're doing it in Afton, California, in Summershade, Kentucky, in Dittlinger, Texas, in Rockport, Missouri, in Woodland Hills, Kentucky. They're dancing naked in their kitchen to the Earwig dance, because we're about to announce this week's Earwig. It is JS and Candio 67. Take it away, Brinsley Schwartz.

People. People are the true flowers of life. And it has been a most precious pleasure to have temporarily stroll in your garden.

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I've got a lot of great music for you this hour. 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

Ralph of the Blues Magoos. 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

Hey there, groovy listeners. This is the bunny on your dial, spinning the hits on WFMU's Rock and Soul stream. Hope you're keeping cool out there, because in the heart of New York City, we've got clouds overhead, but don't let that fool you. It's sizzling with temperatures hitting 92 degrees. Humidity's hanging at 55%, so keep that lemonade icy and stay tuned, because I've got all the rock and soul hits to keep you company. Stick around, won't you? More fantastic tunes coming your way.

You've just heard. San Francisco waits by the family. And previous to that, Just Like an Aborigine by Up from the album The A Square Record Story, Michigan Rock and Roll. Crazy Town, Move on Little Children. The Superfine Dandelion. Previous to that, Time Will Tell by The Wildlife. And before that, Heart of Stone by The Rolling Stones. Before that, You Better Move On by The Leaves. You can make a request at 516-654-4059. Call or text 516-654-4059. It's 78 degrees in New York. Now, back to the show.

0: zombies.
1: Hello.
0: Oh, hang on, I'll turn your microphone on. There you go, say it again. Hello.
2: Hello, Ken.
0: That's better. I hear you've all split up then.
3: Yeah.
2: Nasty.
3: Why? Well, you know, we've been slogging away for 3.5 years,
0: yeah.
3: And we got a new record deal, you know, a little while ago when we were producing our own records and things, and
0: mm-hmm.
3: we thought we'd give this a go. And in fact, we've produced an LP, you know, which is coming out soon and done all the cover and everything on it.
0: Yeah.
3: And this hasn't, you know, the last record was from the LP and nothing yeah. happened to it, so...
0: How long has the LP been out?
3: No, it's out on the 19th, in actual fact.
0: Well, wouldn't it be better to wait until the LP is maybe a huge success and then decide whether to go?
3: Well, if the LP is a huge success, then maybe we'll come back again.
0: Come back in again, okay. Oh, well, here's the single, folks. Bye, bye, bye, keep them in. We can't afford to lose lovely groups, you know. Oh, those fingers. Fingers of Rod Argent there. Hello, Rodney.
4: Hello, Kenny.
0: Well, what are you going to do now? You're just going to go into bakery or brick building or something?
3: Well, no, actually, we've got plans for, you know, for another group.
0: Yeah.
3: Well, I have anyway, you know.
0: Well, you're going to form a group?
3: Yeah, from other musicians working around at the moment. And in a couple of months, this should be, you know, going.
0: And you're still going to stay bubbling in the business?
3: Oh, yeah. Chris and myself are going to record producing
0: yeah.
3: as well. You know,
2: and writing.
0: Oh,
2: and writing.
0: Wonderful.
3: So everything's happening.
0: Yes, isn't it, Josh? Okay, well, come back again when you're fantastically successful and then I can appear on your show, okay?
3: Okay, Kenny.
0: Bye-bye.
3: Bye-bye.
0: Bye-bye.
3: Bye-bye.
0: Bye-bye.
3: Goodbye.
0: Bye-bye. Bye-bye. Bye-bye. There you go, that's the Zombies, good old Zombies, ta-ra. There they've gone, walking out, yeah, out of front door. That was their new record, and it's called Time of the Season by the Zombs. Okay? You can't beat the Zombies, kids. That's from their new LP, which is the album of the century on the Kenny Everett Show, which is lasting another hour and a half, so short century. And now, live in the studio... I'd play you a big round of applause, but I haven't got it queued up and I've got all the machines working and my fingers are all worn to the bone anyway, so pretend you've just heard a rousing round of applause. The Zombies! Hello, fellas.
5: Hello.
0: Well, we had you here a couple of weeks ago, but we didn't really ask you the questions that I wanted to because I was rushed and, cartridges and records and all that business. It sort of... radio does your head in, doesn't it? Anyway, what I really wanted to ask you is has anybody snapped you up to produce records?
5: Well, a few companies have been interested. We've got our... We've got a few things going for ourselves yet, but it'll take about 6 months to get going.
0: Yes?
5: Yes.
0: Oh, dear. 6 months without Zombies. It's a good job you produced an album. How long did it take you to do this thing, by the way, which you're just going to play all of in a minute?
3: Well, it took 6 months. What we did was we had about 3 songs, and we decided to take 6 months off.
0: Yeah?
3: And write while we were doing the album, you know. So it was a complete sort of production within... We were writing it, arranging it, producing it, singing it during the whole 6 months, you know.
0: And what is that you're wearing?
3: Oh, this is my sheep.
0: Looks like a large rat, folks. But they're coming back in this year. You ready to sing me a jingle?
3: Yes, yes.
0: Deep breath.

Very wonderful, yes. Is Singing Out of Tune coming back in as well? Well, it's a track from their album, kids. Album of the Century, Odyssey and Oracle, available.

0: Don't forget Odyssey and Oracle, 376 or whatever it costs in your local shop. Buy it today. Actually, I should have played this before I played the record.
1: And now from our featured album of the century,
2: we reckon
1: that this is one of the best tracks.
0: Anything finally to say before the show folds up and disappears?
3: Oh, we're very sorry it's folding up and disappearing. Very sorry about that.
0: Can you hold back the tears long enough to sing me a goodbye? Oh, you just sung me a goodbye.

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2: 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This is the Bunny Hoppin' at Ya on WFMU Rock and Soul Stream. Right now in the Big Apple, we've got a night sky that's as cloud-covered as a rock and roll mystery, with the mercury sitting pretty at 78 degrees. Humidity's hanging high at 83%, making it feel like you're dancing at one of those steamy soul shindigs. So, whether you're twisting the night away or just chilling to some cool tunes, keep it locked right here for all the best beats. Stay cool, stay sweet, and keep rocking with WFMU Rock and Soul Stream.

Webster defines traffic as an intercourse, commercial trade between distant countries, communities, individuals, etc. The law defines traffic as sneaky nighttime crime. Both definitions are archaic word bull. Traffic is now. Four people, 11 songs, and 10 full pages of photographs. An album. New from United Artists Records. Traffic is different. It defines itself. Traffic. It drives.

0: Gladys Knight and the Pips with that heavy beat, Coke after Coke.
1: Hi. Hope you're enjoying the Rock and Soul Bunny Show. In reverse order. Oh yeah, by the Shadows of Night. And before that, Walk Me Out by the Bethlehem Exit. Color Me Columbuth by Johnny Thompson Quintet. And previous to that, You Gotta Have Soul, Milan, the Leather Boy. Before that, Kenny Everett Show Jingle Medley, Time of the Season, A Rose for Emily. The Zombies, Glory Stompers, Davy Allen. Did you know you can make a request at 516-654-4059? 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It's 78 degrees in New York. More music now.

That was fun. We've just heard. That's my gut. Cheryl and Pam Johnson. You're gonna miss me by the spades. Previous to that. Hey You. By the Guillotines. 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And before that. Slipping Through My Fingers. Maxine Brown on the album Like Never Before. And previous to that. Mini Skirt Mini. Sir Mac Rice, request lines are open at 516-654-4059. 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

Good evening, nocturnal nomads of the city that never sleeps. This is your ethereal enchantress of the airwaves, our sun, spinning tails and tracks under the moonlight. Welcome to the Night Owl Show, the sanctuary for wanderers of the midnight hour. Tonight, our city is cloaked in a shroud of clouds. The temperature a balmy 78 degrees with a touch of humidity hanging in the air at 82%. A perfect setting for the night owls who find solace in the quiet hours, who enjoy the whispering of the city's secrets under the starless sky. So, whether you're the late night poet seeking inspiration, the dreamer yearning for the tranquility of the night, or the solitary soul who finds comfort in the gentle humming of the city at rest, this is your haven. We are the voices in the darkness, the soothing rhythm in the silence, the company for the lonely. Let's embark on a journey through time and space, guided by the melodies that echo in the heart of the night. Hold on tight, night owls, as we dive into a world of music, mystery, and the magic of the moonlight. Stay tuned, stay enchanted, stay awake with me, Owl Sun, on the Night Owl Show.

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And now the shiver.

0: Behold, the world of the bizarre and the beautiful. Russ Meyer, the man who knows what to do with beautiful women, now takes them all beyond the Valley of the Dolls. This is not a sequel. There has never been anything like it. 20th Century Fox presents Beyond the Valley of the Dolls. In color, rated X. No one under 17 admitted.
1: 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Now the Gremlins.

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Presenting Barry Mann, Cynthia Vile.

we've just heard. Greenberg, Glickstein, Charles, David Smith and Jones by the dedication. And before that, Angel, Angel, Down We Go, from the original soundtrack of the American international picture Angel, Angel, Down We Go. Barry Mann, Cynthia Vile. Now Lee Ryder's group.

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The Castles. 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Sagittarius from the album Another Time, Pisces. Now the Dizzy Limits.

0: this is Davy Jones of the Monkees. And in 68, it's just great to go round with the fun crowd on the new UW.
1: Yeah, the Monkees are in Australia, and you could win the most marvelous monkey prize ever. A personally autographed photograph of Davy Jones or your favorite monkey signed to you with love. And that's not all. You could win a monkey LP, a Polaroid swinger camera, a Philips Leisure-Mate transistor, or a Hanamax play tape in the new UW Daily Mirror Monkey Lottery.
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pink dawn by the human instinct. 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And previous to that, Out of Focus, Blue Cheer. 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

That was Shine It On by Max Frost and the Troopers. 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

We've just heard Black Sand, Brain Ticket. Before that, Ahmedabad theme by Jack Earl and Jean-Claude Petit. Journey to the Sun by The Chapter, presenting Chris Parfitt and the High Revving Tongues.

we've just heard. You'll find me anywhere. Chris Parfit and the High Revving Tongues. Presenting the House of Nimrod.

Psychotartic by the House of Nimrod. 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

0: Saturday night. It's the first Dino Day Saturday night shindig at the Moorhead Armory. This Saturday, October 1st, see in person the many moods of the Kanoi singing their fast-rising record, Something I Could Do.
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0: See the group that has thrilled audiences in five states, the winner of the All-American Battle of the Bands. No age limit, no restrictions, and get this, you may win a car. Right, a car will be given away as a door prize. Join the dancing fun Saturday night, dancing 8:30 to 12 at the Moorhead Armory. It's the Kanoi in person. It's the Kanoi in person for the first Dino Day Saturday night shindig.

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I Don't Care by Bruno. 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

We've just heard. Julian waits by state of Mickey and Tommy. Previous to that. Captain Real by Gentle Influence. 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

that was Finders Keepers. T.I.M.E. Thus form a EULA.

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The Third Bardo. 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

0: We've just heard Day Breaks at Dawn by Backgrounds, presenting Dr. Timothy Leary.
1: Psychologist Timothy Leary, a smooth-talking 45-year-old, is regarded as the leading American LSD missionary, as well as the movement's most controversial figure. His early LSD experiments, where he used Harvard University undergraduates, resulted in his expulsion from the school's faculty. Recently, he was facing a jail sentence as lengthy as 30 years for transporting marijuana. Leary has appealed the verdict. While out on bail, his seductive talks on the virtues of LSD draw huge college audiences.
2: The LSD trip is a pilgrimage far out beyond your normal mind into that risky and revelatory territory which has been explored for thousands of years. By mystics and visionary philosophers. In the last year, we are told that perhaps 1 million Americans, most of them young people, have made the LSD experience a part of their lives. Is this a social menace and a cause for alarm? I don't think so. I see nothing less than the speedy evolution of a new indigenous religion.
1: There's no doubt that many of the young, ignorant of the high potency and danger of LSD, have been swept up in the aura surrounding the drug. Is this trip really necessary?

we've just heard. Stand up and shout by Last Friday's Fire. Come on into my world by the end. Presenting Lee Riders Group.

just don't care, got time to spare. 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

0: We've just heard The Forgotten Generation, Lee Ryder's group. 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Presenting the Red Crayola with the Familiar Ugly.
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Before that, Transparent Radiation, Red Signs Outside, which I contain by the Red Crayola with the Familiar Ugly. Presenting Brett Paul Sage.

We've just heard Telstar 69 by Velvet Fog on the album Telstar 69 backed with Ode to the Dip. And previous to that, Late Night Set. The Shadows on the album The Early Years, their complete studio recordings 1959 to 1966. Let Me Down. 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Presenting The Human Instinct.

That was Renaissance Fair, The Human Instinct, presenting the music convention.

0: When you dare to enter the controversial world of LSD, you will embark on the most jolting journey of your life. On your trip, you will face a lovely sort of death as you experience the ecstasies.
1: Feel the warmth, the texture of excitement as it grows.
0: The agonies.
2: No, the aching pain of an old love's final dying. 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
0: And the orgies with the psychedelic revolutionaries who turn on and go out of their skulls.
1: The wildest of pleasures possess you. 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
0: When you see the trip, you will actually touch the scream as it crawls up the wall. Don't miss Roger Corman's The Trip, starring Peter Fonda, more shocking than Blues and the Wild Angels, and Susan Strasberg. Also starring Bruce Dern, Dennis Hopper, and Solly Soxie. The Trip from American International in psychedelic color will blow your mind.
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Now Peter Thorogood.

That was 18th Floor Girl by The Runaways. Before that, No Silver Bird, The Hottestville Trolley, Thus T.I.M.E.

I am a duck. I can't wear white Levi's. You are probably human. You have all the luck.

That was. You changed it all. T.I.M.E. 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Now Barnaby Raj.

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Kensington Market. 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

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Don't try to call me by the superfin dandelion. And before that. My lady. Frank Stein and the BG system. 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

There is no satisfaction by the Vampire's Sound Incorporation. 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

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And if you're 21, you're too old. 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

0: 76 degrees all over the big old day here this afternoon. That's the edition of the Charlie Brown Program. We're looking at about 21 in front of 4 o'clock at Lookout Lakeland Town tomorrow night.
1: They're coming! The Knickerbockers! The most versatile group in the nation, direct from where the action is. The Knickerbockers, this Thursday night at the Lakeland Civic Center. Also, Florida's newest sensational show band, the Entasers, the Gatekeepers, and the Gomads. Big show and dance this Thursday night at the beautiful Lakeland Civic Center, sponsored by the Centaurs. Another Roy Sanchez production this Thursday night, the Knickerbockers. Yeah, baby, that is going to be tomorrow night. Now, yours truly, Charlie Brown, going to venture out to Lakeland Town to host that whole big grand affair. Knickerbockers happening in Lakeland tomorrow night. Be there.
2: Amy Pete. The Orange Bicycle. Thus Nimbo.

Yeah. It hasn't got a title. 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

0: 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That's all. Cheers.
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We've just heard Angel, Angel, Down We Go, from the original soundtrack of the American international picture Angel, Angel, Down We Go. Barry Mann, Cynthia Vile. Now TIME.

0: we've just heard. Groovin' Slow by Sound Barrier. And before that, Label It Love by T.I.M.E. Now.
1: If you've been waiting for the wildest rock movie imaginable, it's here. There's never been anything like Stamping Ground. Imagine 300,000 European kids on a hillside at the Holland Music Festival. Then toss in the stunning color and music of Pink Floyd, the feverish rhythms of Santana.
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1: And there's much, much more in Stamping Ground. There's Al Stewart, T-Rex, Fleck, Grace Slick with Jefferson Airplane. Dr. John, Canned Heat, It's a Beautiful Day, and the Birds. 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It's an incredibly exciting rock movie. See Pink Floyd, Santana, Jefferson Airplane, The Birds, and the Holland Music Festival in Stamping Ground. Warning, Stamping Ground is rated R. Under 17, not admitted unless accompanied by parent or guardian.

My Mermaid and Me by Bill Soden. And before that, In the Valley of the Shadow of Love by Tuesday's Children, presenting John Woolley and Just Born.

we've just heard. Mr. Partridge passed away today by Forte's men, chum. And before that, Black Snake Junior's eyes. Thus the Humane Society.

Thank you for listening as we approach the dawn, my dear overnight scholars. This has been the Night Owl Show. Dawn will break soon. I wish you all a good night.

Welcome to the new WFMU Rock and Soul Radio stream. I've got a lot of great music for you this hour. Enjoy the electric sounds of artificial intelligence.

Hey there, all you night owls tuned into the Rock and Soul stream on WFMU, this is the bunny hopping through the airwaves to keep you company. Let's take a quick peek at what's happening outside in the Big Apple tonight. We've got clouds hanging low, keeping things a mellow 78 degrees. And oh, it's sticky out there, folks, with humidity reaching 82%. Stay cool and keep it locked right here for all the hottest tracks to keep your night grooving.

You've just heard Girl in the Courtyard by the Byzantine Empire. Baby, get your head screwed on, mono. Cat Stevens. Dancing Babies. Click. Previous to that, Talking to the Wall by Bill Chadwick. Before that, Airborne. The Left Bank. Green Circles, mono. Small Faces. 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

Are you still using that sweet kid stuff? Try sensational new McLean's. It delivers what it promises and gets your teeth irresistibly white.

Hey, groovy cats and cool kittens. This is the bunny hopping at you live from the Rock and Soul stream on WFMU. Let's take a peek outside, shall we? Tonight in the Big Apple, we've got clouds rolling across our starry stage, with the mercury sitting pretty at 73 degrees. Humidity's playing a smooth tune at 69%, making it a mellow night for all you night owls out there. Whether you're cruising down Broadway or just chilling on the rooftop,

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1: 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And before that, Look at You Now, Randy Benjamin. Previous to that, London Social Degree by Dana Gillespie. Previous to that, Say You Don't Mind, Denny Lane. Before that, Till You Say You'll Be Mine, single version, Jackie DeShannon from the album, single version. 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

That was fun. Big Sky, Mono, The Kinks. Before that, Goodbye Baby Bunting by Nirvana. Before that, Jill, Mono, Gary Lewis. Before that, Birdie Told Me, Mono, by Bee Gees. Before that, Do I Figure, In Your Life, The Honey Bus. Before that, Tell Me Sunshine, Mono 45, by Gary Knight. Hi to Nile Crocodile. On the chat board, request lines are open at 516-654-4059. 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
1: 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I've got a lot of great music for you this hour. Enjoy the electric sounds of artificial intelligence.

Hey there, groovy listeners. This is the Bunny Hoppin' at You Live on the WFMU Rock and Soul stream. As you cruise through this beautiful night, let me paint the weather scene for you here in the heart of NYC. We've got some clouds rolling through the sky, keeping it cool with a temperature of 73 degrees. Humidity's hanging at 69%, just enough to make your soul feel as smooth as the tunes were spinning. So, keep your radio dialed in and let the music keep your spirits high as we slide through this cloud-covered night together. Stay tuned, more rock and soul hits coming your way.

Hi. Hope you're enjoying the Rock and Soul Bunny Show. In reverse order. Don't send me now flowers, I ain't dead yet. The Breakers. It's Not Real by the Rabid Blue. And previous to that. Don't Go Away. Tileman Brothers. And before that. I Confess. New Colony 6. Previous to that. High Time Baby. The Gremlins. Wild Child by the Guillotines. Previous to that. A Different Story. The Leaves. Did you know you can make a request at 516-654-4059? Call or text 516-654-4059. It's 72 degrees in New York. Now, back to the music.

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3: Good morning, groovy listeners. This is the bunny hopping in on the mic from WFMU Rock and Soul Stream, bringing you the beats and the treats of the day. Let's slide into today's weather here in the Big Apple. We've got clouds overhead, making it a cool scene outside with the temperature hanging at 72 degrees, a perfect backdrop for some mellow vibes or maybe a little soulful symphony, huh? And with the humidity sitting pretty at 70%, it feels just a tad steamy, like a warm embrace from Mother Nature herself. So, keep it locked right here on the Rock and Soul Stream, and let's make this cloudy day a groovy one with some epic tunes. Stay cool, stay sweet, and keep rocking with the bunny.

Hi, I'm Marvin Gaye. You know, the free press swings pretty good with the team beat. That's a special page that covers the record beat, the what's happening beat, the I got a problem beat, the clothes beat, the whole team beat. Now catch team beat every Friday in the Detroit Free Press, 'cause baby, that's where all the

Hi. Hope you're enjoying the Rock and Soul Bunny Show. You've just heard 'Cause I Love You by Carla and Rufus. Brown Paper Sack by the Gentrys. Never Going Back to Georgia. The Bad Boys. This World Is Closing In on Me, Preston. Previous to that, Late Night Set by the Shadows from the album The Early Years, their complete studio recordings 1959 to 1966. Previous to that, Play With Fire. 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

0: That was fun. We've just heard. Let me in by the second helping. Previous to that. 04 Heed the warning by the Thanes. Johnny was a good boy. Mystery trend on the album Nuggets I, Box. And previous to that. Girl, Go Run Away by Bedford Said. Previous to that. Goin' Away, Baby, original version. Grains of Sand. Previous to that. I Dig Your Act by OJs from the album I Dig Your Act, I'll Be Sweeter Tomorrow. 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

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I've got a lot of great music for you this hour. Enjoy the electric sounds of artificial intelligence.

Hey, hey, hey, good morning groovy listeners. This is the bunny hoppin' at Yat on the WFMU Rock and Soul stream. Let's peek out that window, shall we? We've got ourselves a cloudy sky blanket over the Big Apple today, with the mercury sitting pretty at 72 degrees. Humidity's hugging us at 69%, making it feel like you're walking through a warm, wet cloud. So, keep a light jacket handy and maybe a slick pair of shades, because you never know when the sun decides to break through and join our rock and soul party. Stick around, I've got some fantastic tracks coming your way that are sure to brighten up your day, clouds or no clouds. Stay tuned.

Hi. Hope you're enjoying the Rock and Soul Bunny Show. We've just heard Get Out of My Life by The Chances, Just a Memory by The Leaves, Honey Child, Johnny Williams, Someday You'll See by The English Setters, and before that, Primitive by The Groupies, I'll Be Your Man, The Counselors. Previous to that, That's What I Want, Stereo, by Liverpool 5. And previous to that, Midnight Brew by Melvin Carter on the album Welfare Cadillac, Midnight Brew. Buzzsaw. The Turtles on the album The Turtles Present the Battle of the Bands. Did you know you can make a request at 516-654-4059? 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More music now.

0: 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Weather
1: Tower. Hey there, groovy listeners. You're tuned into the Rock and Soul stream on WFMU with your host, The Bunny, spinning the platters that matter. Now, let's hop into the weather, shall we? This fine morning in the Big Apple, we're looking at a cloud-covered sky. Yes, indeed, it's a comfy 73 degrees out there with the humidity hanging at 68%, making it feel just like a gentle hug from Mother Nature herself. So, whether you're out and about or just kicking back, keep it cool and stay tuned. 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

That was fun. We go together, pretty baby. Olympics on the album We Go Together, Pretty Baby. And previous to that, Soul Finger, Barcase. And previous to that, Love, The Raven Blue. Before that, I Sit and Cry by The Guillotines. And previous to that, Piccadilly Circus, The Galaxies 4, Time Will Tell by The Wildlife. And before that, Who Do You Love by The Preachers. 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

In reverse order. Out on the Floor by Dobie Gray on the album Soul Survivors 1 PT 1. Bad Little Woman by The Shadows of Night. Before that, Mind Over Matter. Del Shannon on the album Del Shannon, Anthology 1961 to 1990 Disc 1. I Want My Baby. The King Bees. Previous to that, Dawn Is Breaking by New Colony 6. I'm Moving On. 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

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I've got a lot of great music for you this hour. Enjoy the electric sounds of artificial intelligence.

Hey, hey, hey, good morning New York City. You're tuned into the one and only WFMU Rock and Soul stream with me, your host, The Bunny. Now, let's hop right into the weather forecast for this fabulous morning. We're looking at a cloudy sky today with the thermometer reading a comfy 73 degrees Fahrenheit. Humidity's hanging at 67%, so it's a bit muggy out there. Whether you're heading to work or just rolling out of bed, make sure you keep it cool and stay tuned to the Rock and Soul stream. We've got all the tunes to keep your spirits high, no matter the weather. Keep it locked right here.

That was fun. Next time. Johnny Taylor. Previous to that. You're My Baby, and Don't You Forget It. The Vossels. And before that. If You've Gotta Go, Go Now by Liverpool 5. And before that. Psychotic Reaction. Positively 13 O'Clock. Before that. Take a Good Look. Tomorrow's Children. And before that. Every Time by the Del Vets. And previous to that. Why Not, Be My Baby, by Sunny 4. Before that. Go Head On, Mono 45, by Chris Montes. Previous to that. Space Guitar. Johnny Guitar Watson from the album Space Guitar. And before that. I'll Never Forget You by OJ's on the album I'll Never Forget You, Pretty Words. Did you know you can make a request at 516-654-4059? Call or text 516-654-4059. It's 74 degrees in New York. More music now.

0: Hey hey, good morning groovy listeners. You're tuned into the Rock and Soul stream on WFMU with me, the Bunny, spinning the platters that matter. Let's peek outside, shall we? Right now in the heart of NYC, we're waking up to clouds that are hanging low, with the mercury sitting pretty at 74 degrees. Humidity's making its presence felt too, at 64%. So, while you're tapping your toes to the tunes, might wanna keep that umbrella handy just in case. Keep it locked right here for all the hits and your weather updates, only on WFMU Rock and Soul Stream. Stay cool, cats.
1: But I'm back with this great, great album, The

we've just heard Teach Me How to Shimmy, the Isley Brothers. And before that, Two Came and I, CC Rider, by Johnny Kendall and the Heralds. He Was a Friend of Mine, The Leaves. And previous to that, Gale Winds, Egyptian Combo on the album Greaser Instrumentals 03. 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It's 75 degrees in New York. Now, back to the music.

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1: That was fun. We've just heard. Don't Act So Bad. The Guess Who. Promise Her Anything by Tom Jones on the album A Thing Called Love. And previous to that, Yes You're Mine, Salem or, USA, by The Live 5. And previous to that, Why You Smile by The Answer. And before that, Soul Power, Derek Martin. And previous to that, A Reason to Be Lonely by Otis Leville from the album A Reason to Be Lonely. 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

Welcome to the new WFMU Rock and Soul radio stream. I've got a lot of great music for you this hour. Enjoy the electric sounds of artificial intelligence.

Hey there, groovy cats. This is the bunny hopping at you on the WFMU Rock and Soul stream, bringing you the coolest tunes and the latest scoop on this fine morning. And speaking of mornings, let's peek out the window and check what Mother Nature's up to today in the Big Apple. Right now, we're floating under a blanket of clouds, with the mercury sitting pretty at 74 degrees Fahrenheit. Oh yes, it's a smooth start with a touch of humidity, 64% to be exact, making it feel just a tad sticky but still a fine day to groove to some rock and soul. So, keep it locked right here, and let's roll into this cloudy day with some hot tracks that'll shine brighter than the sun. Keep rockin', keep soulful, it's the bunny on WFMU Rock and Soul stream. Now, let's spin some records and keep the vibes high.

just heard. If you still want me by the 4/5, Heja, the Still Robot. And before that, Salt and Pepper, King Charles and the Counts, Georgiana by the Princetons, Gotta Go Away by Sounds Unlimited. And before that, Always and Ever, Len and the Lee Kings. Before that, Xanthia, Lisa, The Offset, Talaman by Big Jim Sullivan from the album Sitar Beat. Before that, I Can't Stop You, performers from the album I Can't Stop You. 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

0: Good morning, rockers and soul shakers. This is the Bunny hopping at you live from the Rock and Soul stream on WFMU. Here's your weather scoop for the Big Apple. It's a bright and sunny morning in NYC with clear skies. Temperatures sit in pretty at 76 degrees and the humidity's hanging at a smooth 60%. A perfect day to groove to some tunes and soak up the sun. Keep it locked right here for all your favorite hits. Now, let's spin some records and keep the good times rolling. Stay cool, New York.
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Too Far Out by Liverpool 5. And before that, 18th Floor Girl by the Runaways. 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And before that, Have You Seen Your Mother, Baby, Standing in the Shadow? 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It's 78 degrees in New York.

Strange by Orta. Can I Get to Know You Better, Mono 45, by the Turtles. And previous to that, Tobacco Road by the Leaves. And previous to that, Never to Be Forgotten, Mono LP version. Bobby Fuller 4. Before that, Just Another Guy by OJs on the album The OJs. 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It's 78 degrees in New York. Now, back to the show.

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I've got a lot of great music for you this hour. Enjoy the electric sounds of artificial intelligence.

Good morning, groovy listeners. This is the Bunny Hoppin' at You Live on the WFMU Rock and Soul stream. Let's take a quick peek at what Mother Nature's dishing out in the Big Apple today. We've got clear skies shining down on us this fine morning, and it's already warming up to a cool 77°F. Humidity's hanging around at 59%, making it a nice day to groove outside or maybe cruise with the windows down to your favorite tunes. Keep it locked right here for all the hits, and remember, whether you're soaking up the sun or just chilling out, WFMU Rock and Soul Stream has the soundtrack to your day covered. Stay tuned, and stay cool, cats and kittens.

That was fun. We've just heard Hipsville 29 BC, I Need Help, by The Sparkles. And before that, I Can Beat Your Drum by Fever Tree, Boston, Gene Clark. And before that, Time Is After You, Vault Version, The Peanut Butter Conspiracy. Previous to that, Don't Be a Fool by Nikki and the Shouts. Previous to that, Believe Me by The Guess Who. Previous to that, She Needs Me by The Grains of Sand. Hi to the folks on the chat board, Matt Clark, and Space Cowboy. 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

0: Alright, good morning groovy people. This is the Bunny Hoppin' at Yat on the WFMU Rock and Soul stream. Now, let's talk about what's happening outside, shall we? We've got a bright and beautiful day shining down on us here in NYC. It's clear blue skies all around with the mercury hitting a sweet 79°F. Humidity's sitting comfortable at 55%, so it's not just your coffee that's steaming this morning. So, keep it locked right here and let's bring some rock and soul to this sunny day. Stay cool, stay tuned, and let's roll with the tunes.
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out of the rut and back in the groove. That's what happens when you make it Pepsi-Cola. Thirst is out, because Pepsi cools it fast. 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Hey, everybody, always ask for Pepsi-Cola. 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Yeah,

You've just heard. Impressive. The Creek. Let Him Run Wild by the Beach Boys from the album California Girls, Let Him Run Wild requested by Space Cowboy. Hard Times by the Centuries. Late Night Set. The Shadows on the album The Early Years, their complete studio recordings 1959 to 1966. Before that. Beware of the Dog by Georgie Fame instant request by Matt Clark. Previous to that. It's Not Real by The Ravin Blue. And previous to that. I Don't Wanna Feel Bad. The Forerunners, request lines are open at 516-654-4059. 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

That was fun. In reverse order. The night is almost gone by the delicate balance. And previous to that, the girl with the sandy blonde hair. The perpetuated spirits of turpentine that goes out to Space Cowboy. And previous to that, She's Mine by Liverpool 5. And previous to that, Rain on the Roof by The Lovin' Spoonful. Previous to that, I'll Be True to You. Ovations from the album The Gold Wax Story. And previous to that, Groovin'. Booker T and the MGs. 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More music now.

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I've got a lot of great music for you this hour. Enjoy the electric sounds of artificial intelligence.

Let me tell you about the listening post where they have all of the groovy sounds that Brother Love plays. They specialize in the Brother Love sounds, the underground sound. The listening post at 5500 Walnut Street in Shadyside, on the corner of Walnut and Belfont, is really groovy.

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1: Good morning, groovy listeners. This is the Bunny Hoppin' at you live from WFMU Rock and Soul Stream. Let's take a quick peek at what Mother Nature's serving up for us here in the Big Apple. We've got a clear sky with sunshine all around, and it's heating up to a warm 79 degrees Fahrenheit. Humidity's sitting pretty at 52%, making it a perfect day to grab those shades and hit the streets with a spring in your step. Keep it locked on WFMU Rock and Soul Stream as we roll out the hits. Stay cool, cats and kittens.

we've just heard Beaker Street by the Olivers. Before that, I'd Have to Be Out of My Mind by Words of Love. And before that, I'll Feel a Whole Lot Better, Dave and the Stonehearts. Previous to that, Exit Stage Right by Ronnie Burns. Previous to that, Mojo Queen, Bobby and Lori, Bye Bye Bye the Band. And previous to that, You Better Move On, The Leaves. 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It's 82 degrees in New York. Now, back to the show.

Good morning, groovy listeners. This is the Bunny Hopping In live on WFMU Rock and Soul Stream, bringing you the sizzling vibes and cool tunes right here in the heart of NYC. Now, let's talk whether it's a clear sky out there with the sun smiling down on us. We've got a hot one today with temperatures reaching 81 degrees Fahrenheit, and the humidity is hanging at a mellow 49%. So whether you're hitting the streets or just kicking back, keep it cool and stay tuned to the Rock and Soul Stream for all the best beats and updates. Now, let's dive back into the music and keep this beautiful day rolling.

0: Pearl Jam's album on Stereo 8 cartridge tape from RCA.
1: Yeah, yeah.
0: It's all from the birds, the bees, and the monkeys.
1: You dig?
0: And here's Davy Jones.
1: It sounds when you're in your car that you're in a recording studio with $100,000 worth of equipment.
0: On Stereo 8 cartridge tape from RCA.
1: Yeah, great.

Hi, I'm Marvin Gaye. You know, the free press swings pretty good with the team beat. That's a special page that covers the record beat, the what's happening beat, the I got a problem beat, the clothes beat, the whole team beat. Now catch team beat every Friday in the Detroit Free Press, 'cause baby, that's where all

That was fun. In reverse order. Someone to love. The great. Society. And previous to that. Eyes. Just two guys. Time will tell by the wildlife. And before that. Aunt Matilda's double yummy blow your mind out brownies by the $2 question requested by, Murphy. And previous to that. Get out of my life by the chances. And previous to that. Friday's child. Them. Hi to Murphy on the chat board. You can make a request at 516-654-4059. Call or text, 516-654-4059. It's 82 degrees in New York. Now, back to the show.

Poor Man. The High Tensions from the album Hang It Out to Dry. Previous to that, Feeling Zero by the Neighborhood Children. Before that, I'm Gonna Love You Anyway, the Birdwatchers. And previous to that, the first cut is The Deepest, Mono, by Cat Stevens. Before that, No Time For You by OJs from the album No Time For You, A Blowing Wind. And previous to that, We Can Do It Chaladons from the album Changes, We Can Do It. Did you know you can make a request at 516-654-4059? 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

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Lots of soul music for you this hour. Enjoy the electric sounds of artificial intelligence.

Hey there, all you cool cats and kittens. This is the bunny, hopping onto your dial right here on WFMU's Rock and Soul stream. Now, let's take a peek outside, shall we? It's a beautiful clear morning in the Big Apple, temperatures sitting pretty at 82 degrees with a cool breeze keeping that humidity at a groovy 48%. So, whether you're trucking into work or just rolling out of bed, it's a perfect day to turn up the tunes and soak in some of that sunshine. Stick around for some more rock and soul, coming your way.

That was fun. You've just heard Sweet Lips by 5 Deutones on the album Shake a Tail Feather. Previous to that, Happiest Girl in the World by Plus 4 on the album Happiest Girl in the World, Hang On, My Love is on the Way. And previous to that, Discontented by Phil Flowers and The Underdogs on the album Tim 1701. And before that, Let Me Be Good to You, Carla Thomas. Previous to that, Hey Girl, Porgy and the Monarchs from the album Hey Girl aka It's a Dream I've Always Had, My Heart Cries for You. Previous to that, Detour, Persians from the album Detour, I Can't Take It Anymore. Previous to that, Someone's Gonna Cry by Patty Austin from the album Someone's Gonna Cry. Can I Get a Witness by Owen Gray from the album Trojan Mod Reggae Volume 2 Box Set Retail. 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

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So thick it stands up to a straw. Great Shakes.

Hey there, groovy listeners. This is the Bunny, hopping at you live on WFMU Rock and Soul Stream. Let's take a quick peek at what Mother Nature's serving up for us here in the Big Apple. We've got a clear sky shining down on NYC, a perfect backdrop for some rock and soul vibes. The mercury's rising to a warm 83 degrees with a cool humidity sitting pretty at 45%. So whether you're cruising down the avenue or just kicking back at home, keep your radio dialed in right here for all the hottest tracks. 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

0: out of sight, Gladys Knight and the Pips for Coca-Cola.
1: That was fun. In reverse order. New York City by Precious from the album MTV Unplugged in New York. Before that, Their Eyes. Dells on the album Dells Anthology. And before that, That Girl. Porgy and the Monarchs on the album That Girl, If It's For Real. Previous to that, She Blew a Good Thing. Poets from the album She Blew a Good Thing, Out to Lunch. Out on the Floor. Dobie Gray on the album Soul Survivors 1PT1. Next Time by Johnny Taylor. 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

0: A box tops, a moving on. 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
1: That was fun. In reverse order. Natural Born Lover. Sharon Jones and the Dap Kings on the album 2005 Daptone Records. And previous to that, I Don't Wanna Fuss by Sugar Pie DeSanto from the album Go Go Power, the complete Chess singles 1961 to 1966. And previous to that, Are You Putting Me on the Shelf by Don and Juan on the album What's Your Name. Previous to that, I Can't Do It, I Just Can't Leave You. Eddie and Ernie on the album Eddie Kramer. Nothing But Blue Skies by Jackie Wilson on the album I Get the Sweetest Feeling, Nothing But Blue Skies. Did you know you can make a request at 516-654-4059? 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It's 85 degrees in New York. 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

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Lots of soul music for you this hour. Enjoy the electric sounds of artificial intelligence.

Hey there, groovy listeners. This is the Bunny Hoppin' at Yat on the WFMU Rock and Soul stream. Let me paint the picture outside for ya this fine afternoon. It's a clear, sunshiny day here in the Big Apple with the mercury hitting a warm 84 degrees. Humidity's sitting pretty at 44%, making it a perfect day to twist and shout outside or maybe just kick back with some cool lemonade. Keep it locked right here for all the best tunes that'll keep you bopping this beautiful day. Stay cool, cats.

Now if this chick's too serious and it's cramping your style, hang her on the hook and let her cool for a while. Now if this big hairy thing tries to take your chick away, speak softly and tenderly, you may eat what you say.

That was fun. We've just heard My Sweet Baby by Puzzles on the album I Need You, My Sweet Baby. Previous to that, Baby, Don't You Cry. Ray Charles on the album Ray Charles Live in Concert. And before that, Keep Your Cool. Terry and the Chain Reaction. Before that, I Gotta Dance to Keep My Baby by Radiance on the album I Gotta Dance to Keep My Baby, Noble the Bargain Man Got to Have Peace of Mind. Preston Peters from the album Got to Have Peace of Mind, Bad News. Before that, Working on Your Case. OJ's on the album Hold On, Working on Your Case. 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

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This is the Bunny Hoppin' at You Live on WFMU Rock and Soul Stream. Let's take a quick peek at the weather wheel, shall we? It's a clear sky afternoon here in the heart of NYC. Temperatures are sizzling at a warm 85 degrees with a cool down on the humidity at 43%. 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Keep it tuned, because we've got more rock and soul coming your way. 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

You've just heard Mojo Hanna, Little Esther Phillips. Before that, You Don't Need No Help Part 1, Rex Garvin and the Mighty Cravers, on the album Northern Soul Fever Volume 2, Only Lies. Riatha Reese on the album .16630. Previous to that, Soul Power by Derek Martin. And before that, I Can't Stop You. Performers from the album I Can't Stop You: Be My Lady, Booker T and the MGs. 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It's 86 degrees in New York.

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That was fun. 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Great Googa Mooga by Tom and Jerry O. Previous to that. Born Under a Bad Sign. Albert King. And previous to that. I Need You. Oonops. And before that. Close to You. Jimmy Armstrong. Light My Fire. Retta Hughes on the album Relight My Fire. 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It's 86 degrees in New York. Now, back to the show.

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Great Shakes.

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I've got a lot of great music for you this hour. Enjoy the electric sounds of artificial intelligence.

0: was made for man to hunt. Men who have everything design a new type of game.
1: That we will not be held back in our efforts by any kind of law or moral principle.
2: And we're supposed to do this by treating ourselves to a fancy woman hunt? By turning them loose, hunting them down, and murdering them in cold blood?
0: The game. Playing to survive. Aiming to win any way they can.
3: I'd be your friend. 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Please help me.
0: Beautiful prey. 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Hunted down.
4: We're all pigs. 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
0: Come. Join the woman hunt. The hardest hunt of all. Set your sights on the tastiest game. The Woman Hunt. From New World Pictures. In color. Rated R.
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Let's take a quick peek at the weather wheel, spinning straight out of the heart of NYC. It's a clear and sunny afternoon in the big city. Temperatures are sizzling at 86 degrees with a cool down humidity of 42%. Perfect weather to shake, rattle, and roll, or just chill to the soulful tunes we're spinning. Keep it locked right here for all the best beats and updates. Stay cool, cats and kittens.

That was fun. In reverse order. I lost you today. The Chevron's 5. Previous to that. I'm just a poor boy. The Vossels. And before that. 14 years by the Rumbles Limited. Everybody's Gonna Be Happy, Demo, by the Kinks. Previous to that. The Thought of You by the Cherokees. Previous to that. The Great Airplane Strike. Paul Revere and the Raiders. Previous to that. Just a Little Bit by Liverpool 5. Before that. Goodbye, My Lover by the Leaves. You can make a request at 516-654-4059. 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It's 87 degrees in New York. Now, back to the music.

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We've just heard California My Way by the Fifth Dimension. And before that, Beware of the Dog. 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Under My Thumb by the Rolling Stones. 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We Can Work It Out. 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Now, back to the show.

out of the rut and back in the groove. That's what happens when you make it Pepsi-Cola. Thirst is out, because Pepsi cools it fast. Taste is in, right on target. Hey, everybody, always ask for Pepsi-Cola. You're in the Pepsi generation. Yeah!

Welcome, friends. Come on in. How are you? Wow, it's great to see you. Been a long week, and I'm glad I'm back with you right here on the Rock and Soul radio stream. Take another hit. Scott from Boston. What else do you need to know? You want to know about the show? Okay. It's kind of all over the place, but a lot of shows on FMU are... Definitely take advantage of the freeform. Fantastic programming everywhere. I can talk about every day, but let's just talk about that Labrys song at first. Wow. I Can't Win from their album from 2024. 10 out of 10 or 10 for 10. It's 10 semicolon 10. I guess it's 10. 10 out of 10. Wow. Penny Pitchlin, the bass player for Bronco. Absolutely killing it, starting it off. How was your week, everybody? Nya, nya, nya. I'm in a good mood. I have no idea. I think it's the medication. It's kicking in. I'm not maudlin. Like, this whole week, I was kind of goth boy. I'm goth boy. La, da, da, da. I'm listening to nothing but Peter Murphy.

0: This is the Ensign, presented by the United States Army. And a happy how do you do to you. Harry Harrison here, your host on the Ensign, where each day we talk to the nation's top recording stars, play their hit records, and talk to a young person who selects the Ensign for the day. Would you like to make that pick? It's very easy, you know. All we need to call you is your telephone number. So send it to the Ensign, Box 3435, Grand Central Post Office, New York, 10017. Good idea to tell us a good time to call you, too. So let's hear from you wherever you are. Today our call goes to Miami Beach, Florida, to Evie Kapp. Hello, Evie.
1: Hi.
0: Tell me, Evie, what record do you think could make it into the Ensign spot in town?
1: I think Up There. By the Scoundrels.
0: You think that might make it, huh?
1: Uh-huh, because it has a good beat, and the kids down here like a record they can dance to, a record with a beat.
0: Well, Evie Kapp, my thanks for a rundown on the music scene in Miami Beach.
1: Thank you, Harry.
0: Those Scoundrels will be up shortly. Right now, the word for you fellas. If you're a recent college graduate, you've probably got your military obligation ahead of you. Why not fulfill it in the way that's going to do you the most good? As an officer in the U.S. Army, no matter what kind of career you plan, the leadership training and responsibility of an Army officer will be a valuable asset. You'll be marked as a man who can take charge of a situation and do whatever needs doing, a man who commands the respect of other men. You can earn your commission in the Army's Officer Candidate School. It's a tough course. They teach you a lot about making decisions and quite a bit about being a leader. Talk to your Army recruiting sergeant. He can get you into Officer Candidate School in today's Action Army. Here's that new one from the Scoundrels Up There.

0: The Scoundrels, fellas. I think you've got a winner there. And welcome to the In Sound.
1: How you doing?
2: Hi, Harry.
0: We'll start with you, Jimmy. How did you get this tag, Scoundrels?
1: We thought up of a name. We wanted to change the name of the Echoes, which we were originally. And we went through a long dictionary, you know, and trying to pick out names that we thought would fit the group. Mm-hmm. You see, we had a reputation of being kind of a scoundrel type of people, so when we came across the name, we thought it'd be just the perfect thing to put on us.
0: Do you think a clever name helps establish a group?
1: Well, no, not really. A group is, if a group's going to be anything, they have to have the talent to begin with, you know.
0: And, right.
1: A name is catchy, yes. It's good to have a good name, but I don't think it makes the group necessarily. Because you come across a lot of groups like the Beatles. When I first heard the name, I laughed at it. And as you can see, the Beatles are the biggest thing in probably the history of the rock and roll. So there's a perfect example.
0: Well, you boys have the name and the talent. And it was good having you with us today. The Scoundrels.
2: Take it easy, Harry.
0: The In Sound was presented by the United States Army. And this is Harry Harrison reminding you that whatever career you wish for your future, if you qualify, you can get the world's finest training in today's Action Army.
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0: Ooh, swinging is ringing list.
1: It's the station that swings.

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I'm crazy. I'm wild. And we're going to have fun together. Let's go partying.

What the hell's going on here? Geez, Mark, isn't it the last hour? We got another hour to do? Geez, I thought we were almost finished. Good golly, Miss Molly. Boy, this is fucking ponderous, man. Ponderous, fucking ponderous.

Wow, the wonderful sound of Beirut right there. Fantastic. I was totally enthralled with that album when it first came out and just kind of rediscovered it and love it. It's Postcards from Italy from Gulag Orchestra from 2006. That's a project of Zach Condon, and love a lot of his stuff. Beirut. Prior to that, brand new from Evil Island with Tiger Baby. That's a project of some of the Blood Brothers band, and also And You'll Know Us by the Trail of Dead. Digging that high energy from Evil Island. And before that, the Bobby Lees with New Self, also brand new from 2026, and really digging that as well. And then, of course, Scorpions with Rock You Like a Hurricane from Love at First Sting. I was going to say Love at First Bite, but that's a... Who's that? Is that Bon Jovi? Or is that Slippery When... There's always like these things. Slippery When Wet, Love at First Bite, Love at First Sting, Love Stinks My Bite. That's from 1984. German. Scorpions. Love Scorpions. Thank you. And starting it off this set with Spiritual Cramp, and I forgot to mention Sharon Van Etten on that song. Love That from 2025. That's from the album Rude, and that's You've Got My Number. Great song. Did I tell you about the chat board? No? Okay, an hour's gone by. I haven't said anything about anything. I've prattled on like a complete boob. Hello. Welcome to the show. It's Take Another Hit. Go to WFMU.org. Go to the Rock and Soul radio stream. You'll see it right down there. And it says chat and playlist. Click on that. And you can make up a name or you can go on anonymously. That's okay too. And say hello to me. I'd really like to say hello to you. And find out what you're doing. Even if you're on the archives, you can still type in the chat, which is kind of strange. As I do it, I'm just actually harassing everybody. Okay, let's get down to fun. You ready? Okay, I'm ready to have some fun. It's a vibe. Let's go. I think I said that already. Okay, let's not go. Let's just dance.

am an M80 firecracker with generous hips. 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
0: Okay, okay. 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

Wow, the lovely and outrageous Gabby Bam Bam right there. Fantastic BBQT. Savage from Fever Rocket 2020. Texas. Texas strong. Is that what they say? Is it just any state strong? It seems like you just add the state and say strong. Okay, we're going to go with Texas strong. We're going with that. Okay. Prior to BBQT, we had another barbecue reference from Wendy Renee, of course. That's After the Laughter Comes Tears, a 2019 release of some of Wendy Renee's hits. Love that barbecue. Prior to that, we had Molly Birch and Wild Nothing with Emotion from Romantic Images 2021. Just a really nice song. Prior to that, from South Korea, With Love, Folk, Disco, Everything, Sing Sing, from their EP in 2017. That is, I forget the translation. I'm sorry, I'm going to look it up real quick because my Korean is definitely rusty. That's Song of Youth right there, and I absolutely dig that. That was an art project of theirs, no longer around. It only lasted for a little while. I saw them on an NPR Tiny Desk concert, and it was absolutely unbelievable. And they broke it up because it was just an art project that lasted a little while. I had an art project. I actually still have it on the fridge. It's Elbow Macaroni, and it's Shrek, and I colored it green. Like, that's my art project. Their art project is a fantastic album, and I think subsequent albums. I don't know offhand. I forgot, actually. Prior to Sing Sing was, of course, ABBA with Does Your Mother Know from Voulez-Vous, with Bjorn taking lead on the vocals. Fantastic. 1979. Absolutely love ABBA. Welcome to your Saturday. 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And we love our listeners. Let's get back to the music right now. 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
2: I'll

men come down here from New York and from Florida to find out my reasons on rock and roll music and why I preach against it, and I believe with all of my heart that it is a contributing factor to our juvenile delinquency of today. I 100% believe it. Why I believe that is because I know how it feels when you sing it. I know what it does to you. And I know the evil feeling that you feel when you sing it. I know the lost position that you get into in the beat. Well, if you talk to the average teenager of today and you ask them what it is about rock and roll music that they like, the first thing they'll say is the beat, the beat, the beat.

Long Island Railroad with Smushy right there, warning everybody against the dangers of being Mr. Number One. I don't think I really have anything to worry about. I'm not even sure if I'm on anybody's radar. Never have been. But you know what? I'm totally cool with that. As long as you're listening, I'm cool with that. I love that. Mr. Number One right there from Long Island Railroad and Smushy from 2023. Prior to that, of course, the wonderful Russell Tompkins Jr. Philly. Wonderful Philly music. The Stylistics with Betcha by Golly. Wow. Fantastic. Prior to that, Holy Ghost, which I really love. That is okay from the 2013 release Dynamics from Brooklyn. And it has been touring with LCD Sound System. Yay! One of my faves as well. Hopefully one of your faves. Prior to that, Bad Mother Funka. Funker. Bad Mother Funker, everybody. Cut it out. That's Rose Royce right there. And I love, like, the Bootsy-isms. Really, and yeah, baby. Like, I love, like, that Bootsy's kind of scattered. Bootsy Collins is scattered in at the end there. Fantastic. Rose Royce. Lost Funk Greats from 2020. Fantastic. Starting it off this set with Lodger with God Has Rejected the Western World. No comment on that right now. That's from Flotsam 2025. And I hope you haven't rejected this show because I love having you here. I'm Scott from Boston. It's Take Another Hit. It's completely random. It's like me. I'm random. There's no continuous thought. But let's get down. We've got a few more songs to go. I don't want to bore you with my prattling on. Here is a fantastic song. This is Lito Pimienta. You might know her from Combo Chimbita. This was one of my favorite songs of, I guess, 2020. I have no idea. Nothing's in front of me. Yes, it's 2020. Eso que tú haces. Wow. I hope you like it.

I can tell by the way you communicate, you're not even close to being a gentleman yet. Let that marinate for a second. Ill-mannered, inarticulate, not pronouncing words correctly, not enunciating syllables, zero command over the English language. Now, if English isn't your primary language, guess what? I'll be the first one to extend you grace. But if it is, and you're still walking around communicating like a middle schooler, then we have a lot of work to do.

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0: 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Because it makes you a clear, pure vessel for the voice of God. That's why.
1: I think I'm exactly where I need to be with God.

Well, you better be passing it around if you are listening to Take Another Hit right here on WFMU Rock and Soul Radio Stream. My name's Scott from Boston. You know I loved having you here today. Come back next week. We'll have a great time. Tommy James and the Shondells, of course, with Sweet Cherry Wine from 1969. Finishing off the show today. Prior to that, Van Halen from their second album, Van Halen 2, Beautiful Girls, 1979. What fantastic memories with that album. Lito Pimienta, before that, with Eso Que Tu Haces from Miss Columbia from 2020. Thank you so much for being here, everybody. I want you to stay tuned for the drop-in show. And also, right after that, Stu Rutherford with We're Out of Sight. I'm just getting these buttons down. I think I have them down now. Stu Rutherford from 7 to 9. And then, of course, 9 to 11, you have the wonderful Gail the Snail with Combos Akimbo. We have your Saturday lineup right here. I hope you had a good time. Hope you heard some familiar old favorites and maybe a couple of new songs too, because that's really kind of what I do. It's not purposeful. It's just how my brain works. Have a great week, everybody. Love you, and I hope to see you next week. Ciao.

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And now, here is this week's Drop In Show.

somebody answer that telephone over there. Hello! But in the phone still ringing. Maybe I better hang up.

One morning while working on my computer, I heard the bat phone ring. I sensed that once again, Robin and myself would have to match wits with a fiendish criminal. I lifted the receiver and said, "Good morning, Commander."

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Hey, hey, hello, hello. 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Pizza.

0: This is Mad Daddy on the Saturday flight from the Tower of Power, the very top story in my wavy gravy groovy gravy rockin' laboratory, where we're bending every effort and making every test to be sure that our records are always the best. You see, well, before we play them on this crazy wavy air, we dip them in this smoking vat. With extra special care, wearing thick big rubber gloves and using special tongs, we make the Mad Dad acid test on the up-and-coming songs.
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Please, though, cool it with the boom booms. 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Stevie Grooves here for another drop-in of 21st Century Sleazoid Jams on WFMU's Rock and Soul Stream. This episode, we bring you the trashiest, bashiest, and thrashiest songs from America and Japan for a little East meets West. It was inspired by my buddy overseas, DJ Bishop Tokyo, who's been feeding me the best of the Japanese scene on the regular. I noticed with each LP and 7-inch just how much they were inspired by American garage, rockabilly, trash, and soul, but also how much the Far East really drives us wild stateside. Starting off the West set was the Gorries with the excellent Feral, followed by Robin and the Batman's Bat Skinner. That laugh, though. After that, you heard Georgia Pines by the legend Link Ray. And if you had to run for a slice, you have Bloodshot Bill to thank. Nom nom nom. After that was the Sniveling Shits with the excellent, amazing Crossroads. And fresh out yesterday, the Bobby Lee's album, New Self, gave us the sick and unruly track, Red Hot. I heard the whole goddamn thing, and wow. Seriously, guys, give it a check. JC Tomas and the Missing Slippers. Groove. Rounding out set one was two classics. First was She's a Grabber off of Red Shepherd and the Flock's excellent 7-inch I got in the mail recently, and the unhinged The Zoo by Mickey Lee Lane on Swan Records. Can you believe the 5678s played a rock show in every country but Antarctica? Time to head east.

0: refresca mejor.
1: Actually, good work, by the way. I just want to say this. Good work. Oh, it's nice to see that you cross the I's and dot the T's here. That's it's a cool essay.
2: I mean, come on. But seriously, Japan knows how to get down, right? The 5678s kicked off the second set with their raucous Continental Hop. After that, you heard my favorite stompin' riffraff song, Horror Show, off a recent arrival, a compilation called Feral. The Raffs are probably my favorite in the scene right now. The band is seriously one to watch. And they always go wild on stage every time my buddy shares me videos. Up next, you heard Mad 3's blistering, ear-bleeder tune, Invader, which I snatched up at Sound Exchange not long ago. The Baytones followed with their cover of The Crusher. I feel a little more two-dimensional after hearing that one. Then you heard another cover, The Fadeaways, who destroyed their version of I've Got Levitation. Bobby's Bar followed that with The Hitchhiker, as well as Soulcrap with Too Hot Road. So much fun. The Monster Go-Go's channeled The Little Cramps with their song, Last Hero. Lux Lives. And to close out the set, you had a true ripper by The Ed Woods and their song, I'm a Muscle. Finally, group, I tip my broken sunglasses to y'all. Thanks for listening. Thanks to WFMU. Timber! Especially Rock and Soul Radio. Once again to Joey D, as well as you Hep Cats in the chat. 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Thanks to all you super sleestastic FMU DJs who shouted me out and who always destroy my ears weekly. We end the show with a Ripper Dipper Do For Real by Teen Generate. Buckle up, folks. You ain't ready. And as always, all the world's a purple kniff. Good night.

Yes, it's true, I am a young man, but I'm old enough to kill. I don't wanna kill nobody, but I must if you so will. And if I raise my hand in question, you just say that I'm a fool.

All right, you are listening to We're Out of Sight on WFMU's Rock and Soul Radio Stream. My name is Stu Rutherford, here every Saturday night from 7 to 9 p.m. Thank you all for being here tonight. I opened set number one with the Bob Seger System doing 2 plus 2 equals question mark. Classic song of his. That is my own mono remix of the LP version, which has the dead air at the end. When they put it out on a single, they added a guitar bit there so there wouldn't be dead air for a broadcast. But I always liked the album version. It had that sort of fake ending at the end there. But it was a very wonky stereo mix with the drums moving all left and right throughout the song and the guitars as well. It was really sort of a novelty stereo mix. So I created my own mono version of that LP version. After that, we had Barry Goldberg and doing a cover of Lovin' Spoonful's On the Road Again. And I believe the "and" in Barry Goldberg "and" is referring to Mike Bloomfield, who appears on this record as well, but contractually he couldn't, his name couldn't be on it. His contributions are credited to the name Great, just G-R-E-A-T, Great. That's how he's billed on that record. After that, Goldie and the Gingerbreads, covering Look For Me Baby by the Kinks. Recorded in 1965, originally unreleased. I took that from Kink Songs and Sessions, 1964 to 1971. Compilation on the always fantastic Ace record label. After that, the Guillotines, T-E-E-N-S, Guillotines did I Sit and Cry. The middle break of that sounding very much like the middle break of One Track Mind by the Knickerbockers, which I followed it up with. After that, after the Knickerbockers, we had The Groove doing I See a New Day. They're from either Australia or New Zealand, I assume. It's on a compilation called Upside Down Volume 3, and that's all like Down Under groups. The Radicals after that did All You Gotta Do. Baxter's Chat did Don't Come Around Today. After that, we had The Hobbits doing Down to Middle Earth off the album of the same name from 1967. I found that in the dollar bins recently. I figured I'd take a chance on it, and some good things on there. Little bit beat up, which is why it was in the dollar bin, but a good LP. Mavi Ishiklar, I'm probably butchering that name, did a version of For Your Information by the Cedars, S-E-A-D-E-R-S, I believe is how that band spells their name. That is a cover in Turkish, I assume. It's from a compilation called Have a Nargila, Turkish Rock Music, 1966 to 1975, that track being from 1968. Giant Crab did a version of ESP, the old reworking of the Pretty Things track LSD that a few bands did to try to avoid controversy. After that, we had a band called Pretty from 1970 with a song called Mustache in Your Face. I took that from a compilation called Local Customs Cavern Sound on the Great Numero Group label. The Essex, after that, did Cemetery Stomp. And with that opening keyboard lick, I figured why the hell not follow that up with the Sonics' Strychnine, which uses the same opening lick there, that horror, little horror lick.

up here on the Rock and Soul Stream while I work in the drop-in. We no longer have, for the summer, Jason Isaac is taking off, so we don't have Crescent City Connection in the morning for the summer. But he says he'll be back in September. Right now, if you want to catch Jason, he does a show called Freeform Jazz Dance on the Mothership, late Saturday or early Sunday morning, whatever you prefer, from 3 to 6 a.m. So in lieu of Crescent City Connection, we start off with Scott from Boston and take another hit, 4 to 6 p.m., and then we have the drop-in show, 6 to 7, and that features a different guest host every week. Get in the Groove was this week's host, and he did a killer show. I recommend checking it out in the archives if you haven't heard it tonight. And next week's guest will be our friend Scott Oz. Beloved Australian listener Scott Oz returns again to drop in with a fourth installment of some more of the most wild and weird music from Down Under. I'm really looking forward to that. And then after drop-in, you got my show, 7 and 9 p.m. And then after me, closing out the night, we've got Gail the Snail and Combos Akimbo. And that goes from 9 to 11 p.m. So keep it tuned after I go off. And so that concludes that. This next set I'm going to do is in honor of bassist Ian Hampton, who passed away. The news broke earlier this week. He was the bass player for the band Juke. And then also was with Sparks for a couple of LPs as well. So I'm going to concentrate on his tenure with the Juke and do a set of material by that band, starting with this track right now.